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1: Maybe you've seen the video, I'm not sure if you have, but it just came out. It's the first single off our new album. It's called The Flame, and it features Robin.

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Girls,

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3: Oh, sure, honey. What is it?
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3: 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Where?
2: To California. And I want to leave on Friday.

But when his drinking, lusting, and his hunger for power became known to more and more people, the demands to do something about this